Yeah. 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Packed all my clothes and I moved out. I don't even wanna go to your house. Every time I sit on that couch, I feel like you lecture me. Eventually, I bet that we

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Rocking you in Jakarta, Bandung, and Bali. The Rockin' Life, PRL.

gives the satisfaction asking how you're doing now. How's the castle built of people you pretend to care about? Just what you wanted. Look at you, cool guy, you got it. I see the parties and diamonds. Sometimes when I close my eyes, 6 months of torture you sold to some forbidden paradise. I loved you truly.

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Rocking you in Jakarta, Bandung, and Bali. The Rockin' Life, PRL.

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0: 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Bye-bye.
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2: 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So you can take this.

giving you non-stop hits all day long. Rocking you in Jakarta, Bandung, and Bali. The Rockin' Life, PRL.